Dankeschön. Obrigado. It was a coladeira. Perhaps some of you know this rhythm. No, Cape Verde. You know, the next song talk about the country who we live. The feeling of nostalgia.

Thank you very much. So, it was a song called, the name of the song? Yes.

you very much. And now before the last song, I want to present you my friends. Jacques Fourniret, accordion. Guillaume Singer, violin. Zeca Mauricio, guitar and cavaquinho. Sebastián Gastín, bass. Fabrice Thompson, drums and vocals.

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Go on and speak. Let's speak with the linear. 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

Dankeschön. It was a mazurka from Cape Verde. And now the next song is a foxtrot. And so if you want dance, no problem.

Dankeschön. Obrigado. It was a coladera. Perhaps some of you know this rhythm. No, Cape Verde. You know, the next song talk about the country who we live. The feeling of nostalgia.

Thank you very much. So, it was a song called the name of the song? Yes. Not really.

0: you very much. And now before the last song, I want to present you my friends. Jacques Fourniret, accordion. Guillaume Singer, violin. Zeca Mauricio, guitar and cavaquinho. Sebastian Gastin, bass. Fabrice Thompson, drums and vocals.
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Oxam, Oxam, Oxam, Oxam. Go on and speak, let's speak with the Dunia. 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Oxam, Oxam, Oxam, Oxam, Oxam, Oxam, Oxam, Oxam, Oxam, Oxam, Oxam, Oxam, Oxam, Oxam, Oxam, Oxam, Oxam.

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And now the next song is a foxtrot. Yes. And so if you want dance, no problem.

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Perhaps some of you know this rhythm. 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

0: 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Jacques Fourniret, accordion. Guillaume Singer, violin. Zeca Mauricio, guitar and cavaquinho. 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Fabrice Thompson, drums and vocals.
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Perhaps some of you know this rhythm. 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

0: 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Jacques Fourniret, accordion. 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

Hoxham, Hoxham, Hoxham, Hoxham. Don't land this speak, let's speak with the Indian. Go land speak, let's speak with the Indian. 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

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It was a mazurka from Cape Verde. And now the next song is a foxtrot. And so if you want dance, no problem.

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Perhaps some of you know this rhythm. No, Cape Verde. You know, the next song talk about the country who we live. The feeling of nostalgia.

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0: Thank you very much. 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Jacques Fourniret, accordion. Guillaume Singer, violin. Zeca Mauricio, guitar and cavaquinho. 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
0: Dankeschön, muito obrigado.

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And now the next song is a foxtrot. 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

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Perhaps some of you know this rhythm. 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

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Yes. 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

0: you very much. 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Jacques Fourniret, accordion. Guillaume Singer, violin. Zeca Mauricio, guitar and cavaquinho. 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Fabrice Thompson, drums and vocals.
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0: Dankeschön. 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

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Oxam, Oxam, Oxam, Oxam, Oxam, Oxam, Oxam, Oxam, Oxam, Oxam, Oxam, Oxam, Oxam, Oxam, Oxam, Oxam, Oxam.

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And now the next song is a foxtrot. Yes. And so if you want dance, no problem.

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0: 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Guillaume Singer, violin. Zeca Mauricio, guitar and cavaquinho. 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Fabrice Thompson, drums and vocals.
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0: Dankeschön. 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

Oxam, Oxam, Oxam, Oxam. Come on, let's speak with the Nia. Come on, let's speak with the Nia. Oxam, Oxam, Oxam, Oxam, Oxam, Oxam, Oxam, Oxam, Oxam, Oxam, Oxam, Oxam, Oxam, Oxam, Oxam, Oxam, Oxam, Oxam, Oxam, Oxam, Oxam, Oxam, Oxam, Oxam, Oxam, Oxam, Oxam, Oxam, Oxam, Oxam, Oxam, Oxam, Oxam, 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